0: RICO Act. He says he'll raise the issue at the upcoming Council of the Federation meetings with other premiers. He pointed a recent joint FBI and RCMP investigation that targeted dozens of individuals allegedly connected to India-based crime groups.
1: It is much easier for the FBI to do these kinds of investigations than it is for the RCMP. And so I'll be bringing that message to the COF table because extortion issues have been present in Alberta, very significantly in Ontario as well.
0: Eby said he would make the case for a Canadian version of RICO. Civil liberties groups in the U.S. have long raised concerns RICO can be used to target political activists. It's been quite a summer for human bear conflicts in Prince George. Despite the low volume, the Northern Bear Awareness Society is reminding residents to store any type of food attractants away from plain view. Laura Bulkwill is the Education Outreach Coordinator, who says 33 bears are destroyed on average in the Northern Capital, a figure we are well below right now.
2: There has only been one bear killed because it was classified as a Category 1 public safety concern. That is a lot better than most years. I know in 2023, there was 81 bears killed in Prince George in the summer.
0: When bears are able to access garbage, they become food conditioned and are not acting naturally, making them no longer safe to people. Get daily and weekly news alerts directly to your inbox by signing up at mypgnow.com.
3: I think Mother Nature is throwing everything at the wall against us because we're going to see plenty of rain tonight as it gets down to around 13 degrees. Tomorrow, high 21 degrees with more showers. And then much of the same for Sunday, but the chance might be lower. It might clear up by the time that we hit game time for the World Cup final. Either way, high 23 degrees, it would hit the spot around. But right now, we're sitting at around 19 degrees here in PG with a Chaco's Killer Classic to kick off the drive at 5 with Jimi Hendrix. It's Hey Joe.
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Turning a classic blues track into one of the great rock songs. It's Jimi Hendrix, Hey Joe, on 94.3 The Go, PG's Real Rock Radio. 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

Goat is on Instagram. Yeah. Follow 94.3 The Goat to see what's going on behind the microphone. Oh, wait. That's what they look like?

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1: Man, always love that track from Smashing Pumpkins at Zero on PG's Real Rock Radio 94.3 The Goat. I'm Ryan Mitchell. This is the Afternoon Drive powered by the PG City Fun Park. And we got the Vanderhoof Air Show coming up on the 25th and 26th at the end of the month. And it's going to be a whole lot of fun. And I want to send someone out on a trip there. So we got tickets that we're giving away this week and next week. So this is the first draw. So let's give our winner a call.
2: Hello?
1: Hi, is this Heather?
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2: Hello. What did I win?
1: So you're already in the right mindset. So, yes, Heather, you have won something, but you want to take a guess at what it could have been?
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1: In fact, you are correct, Heather. You are going to the air show.
2: Oh, sweet. Thank you.
1: All right. Well, it's all yours then. So congratulations, Heather. That ticket's all yours. Let's get the three R's to seal the deal.
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11: 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It was strange, it was haunting, just a little uncomfortable. David Bowie's favorite lane.

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1: Here's what happened on this day in the world of rock.
4: I'm Gareth Reed with today's rock history for July 17th. Today's group embarked on not only their longest tour, but one of the longest tours in rock history, consisting of 192 shows in 27 countries. The tour was marked by a high point in the popularity of the band, with a total of over 7 million fans attending, and accompanied by high worldwide album sales. It was also a source of much infamy for the band due to riots, late starts, cancellations, and outspoken rantings by their frontman. The conduct of the band, particularly by the frontman during the tour, generated negative press, notably from the magazines Spin, Kerrang, Circus, and Hit Parader. These magazines were mentioned in the song Get in the Ring, where the frontman attacked writers who had written negative articles dealing with his attitude. The tour was massive, not just in the number and size of the performances, but also in its technical aspects and the size of the crew. A total of 130 working personnel traveled with the band using two different stages to enable faster setup. The trade magazine Performance named the tour crew Crew of the Year for 1991. But it was back in 1993 that Guns N' Roses officially concluded their legendary 2.5-year Use Your Illusion tour in Buenos Aires on this date in rock history, July 17th.

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0: 94.3 The Goat. It's PG's Real Rock Radio with Ryan Mitchell hanging out with you on the afternoon drive, powered by the PG City Fun Park. Now, it's a big day for movie fans all over the world, but especially right here in town, because Christopher Nolan's The Odyssey drops today. Might be the movie of the summer. I'm looking forward to this for the last 2 years. And if you've been like me, keeping up with the production of this film, you know that Christopher Nolan loves 70mm IMAX film. And that's what he shot The Odyssey on. Which does mean one thing. If you want to see The Odyssey, how it was truly meant to be seen, you gotta see it at one of the 50 IMAX theaters in the world. Luckily, we got a few of those in Canada, but Prince George does not have one of them. But you know, here's the thing. Let's be real here. We're not that far away from places that do have IMAX screens. Would be a bit of a trek, though. Some might say it would be an odyssey. Here's what I'm suggesting. That you become a modern-day Odysseus and travel far and wide distances to places like Calgary, Edmonton, and Vancouver to brave the rough seas of Highway 16 and 97, because you ought to see The Odyssey in the format it was meant to be seen, and that's in IMAX.
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Theory of a Dead Man and Make Up Your Mind on 94.3 The GOAT. Friday's on the books in the pocket out of sight, which means it's time for the big finish. All right, what are the three things we learned on July 17th, 2026? Well, number one, logging trucks out there had to remind you that the chances of getting final destinationed are low, but never zero. Number two, Christopher Nolan's The Odyssey is probably the only movie that I'm willing to make an odyssey out of it to go to Edmonton to see it in IMAX. And number three, 8 weeks of summer, week two, it's almost on the books. You can still get in on it online. Our website, mypgnow.com. Don't miss out on a chance at Vail Fest in Vailmont. Final thoughts and cleanup. Garbage pickup is Yellow Zone on Monday. Sports, the World Cup final is set, Spain versus Argentina, and there's going to be a watch party down at the PG Civic Center. And Vinyl Power this weekend is The Doors and their self-titled debut album. For our final song of the day to go along with the whole World Cup theme, you know, it was a fun run for the English. It was also really fun hearing them sing Oasis a whole lot. So, let's end it off with Wonderwall. Keep it real, stay gritty, and fix your hearts or die.

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1: Well, here's what you missed.
3: We're going to the phones. The GOAT. Who's this? I don't hear anybody there. You got to introduce yourself. The GOAT. Who's this?
4: Hey, morning, Mr. Reed.
3: Happy Friday, Barney. Sounds like you're working.
4: Happy Friday. And yeah, I got the call yesterday afternoon. I'm stockpiling again.
3: I heard that a lot of people are not slowing down for the flaggers and stuff up Southridge.
4: No, that's right. They're trying to go the wrong way down the one way.
3: It's just ridiculous to me that people are doing stuff like that. 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
2: We missed it.
1: Well, here's what you missed.
3: The following contains high levels of concentrated dad energy.
2: Pull my finger.
3: Side effects may include eye rolling, heavy sighing, and immediate face palming. You've been warned. It's Rob's Dad Jokes.
4: If I gotta put up with this guy, you do too. Not that tough, though. It's my buddy, Rob. Happy Friday, buddy.
5: It is Friday. Yay!
4: How was your week?
5: You know what? It actually has been a bit of a rough week. I had to leave my dog at the vet.
4: No way. What happened?
5: Well, he got into a whole bag of Scrabble tiles.
4: Is he okay?
5: No word yet.
4: How's the family doing? How's your boy?
5: You know what? He's doing really good. He just got onto this dating site. It's actually designed especially for arsonists.
4: Arsonists? Is it working out well?
5: So far, he's got a ton of matches.
4: Jeez. I know you're off today. You got big plans or what?
5: You know, same as every Friday that I get off, actually. I tell the family I'm going for a jog, but I don't. You know, it's a running joke.
4: Yeah. I think that'll do me running out of here. Will I see you for a couple beers this weekend?
5: You know what? I don't think so, man. I got to get a couple quotes for this fence that I'm building in front of my house.
4: Oh, yeah? How big are you going?
5: Well, the distance should be around a yard.
4: All right, man. Have a good weekend.
5: You too, pal.
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3: Now, I was away for the weekend at Rock and Thunder. Want to thank Brian for filling in, having fun with you guys yesterday while I was having my hangover day. Yeah. I knew it was going to be too much fun Saturday, Sunday, so I needed a day to just do nothing and then kind of fly out. So, yeah, thanks to Ryan for that. 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Now, I'm broke now. I spent way too much money on vacation, which it usually is the thing, right? You spend way too much on vacation, but I got a chance for you to save a little money for vacation. Just the way you do it is real easy. Stretch your budget further. Just start right now. Just start referring to your shed as the summer house.
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0: Yeah, Mom always warned us. 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
1: Well, here's what you missed.
3: Now, I gotta take issue with something that they're doing at the World Cup. Oh, the referees are calling for a little hydration break, so let's take a quick word from our sponsors.
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3: Thanks, water. Anyways, you guys hate those hydration breaks they've been doing at the World Cup? 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Like, there's already enough ads going on. We just had halftime. What do you mean we're taking a hydration break? Come on now. If you're going to do that, at least give me extra football. Add that to extra time.
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3: If this rock was a jug of milk, you wouldn't even need to give it the sniff test. Ah, there it is. Fresh rock on the goat.

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2: We missed it.
1: Well, here's what you missed.
3: But you know what I don't have? I don't have a dog. But after getting to hang out with my mom's dog, Jazz, I've got dog envy. I kind of want one now. I got Screw Loose Bruce on the line here. Bruce, I know you're a dog owner.
4: Being a dog owner of 55 years, right?
3: Yep.
4: There is nothing like a dog. That is entirely why I started buying a house and going, F you to the landlord. Right? They don't want the dog. And I'm going, nope. I guess I'll just have to buy my own place, right?
3: Yeah, that's one solution that is a little bit out of my range right now, buying a house. But that is also the goal. I would love to own a home so I could have whatever dog I want and don't have to answer to a landlord's regulations on what kind of dog I can have.
1: The worst of the ghosts.
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1: Well, here's what you missed.
3: Sunshine, 30 for a high today, another scorcher. Yesterday was so nice, as long as you had some water to retire to. We put up one of those pools in the backyard there. It's not too deep, not too big, but it's lovely and cold. And that's what I'm liking, that water helps cool things down as well. So if you got a source of water today, jump in it. Maybe even spray it on your roof. Amy was showing me videos from TikTok of a lot of apartment blocks. I mean, taking big hoses and spraying them on the roofs in places that have been having a heat wave. And hopefully it's bringing temperatures down. It seems to make sense, right? You spray cold water in a hot roof, it's going to cool things down a bit. But I don't know about trying that around here. I think we just create some weird, wild mosquito breeding program or something.
1: The worst of the Gus.
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3: And we're talking about the NHL entry draft since Carson Carls of your Prince George Cougars has been selected 6th overall by the Calgary Flames. Big congrats to the whole Carls family. I'm sure they are absolutely overjoyed that not only is Carson staying in Canada, he's not going to be that far from home. So I've got one of the biggest Calgary Flames fans in our office, Darren Bain from our news team on MyPG Now on the line right now. Darren, how you feeling?
4: I am the happiest Calgary Flames fan in Prince George right now.
3: By goodness, I didn't think it was going to happen, but here we are, man. Your Flames have taken PG's own Carson Carls.
4: Oh, my gosh. When Daxon Rudolph went and they said Prince Albert Raiders, I got really scared. And then when they said, oh, we have some trades, I got scared again. But, like, oh, my gosh, I'm just so happy right now.
3: Dude, and this is a special moment for you guys over the PG, my PG Now news staff. You guys get to, especially for you, you continue to follow Carson's career beyond PG Now.
4: I mean, we would have done that either way because Carson, he's just such a great kid, and I have no doubt he would have done excellent wherever he would have ended up, even if he didn't end up in Calgary, but I'm just so happy he's a Calgary player.
3: Absolutely, man. If there was one place I was hoping, it was like Winnipeg, but like that was just because he was so close to home. But for the Flames, oh, this has got to be a banner day for them. Happy for you, Darren. Happy for Flames, and happy for Carson.
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3: And I hope you're having a good one, Cougars fans and Flames fans as well. As Carson Carles is off the board, the sixth overall pick in the NHL entry draft. What a moment for Carson. It was a little bit funny hearing the Flames legend Lanny McDonald announce the pick as Carson Carles. And all of us in the office were like, ah, no, Lanny, it's not Carles, it's Carles. But hey, man, I'm happy for Flames fans. They finally get themselves an absolute stud on defense who's going to be right there riding shotgun with Zane Parrick. They're going to be great.
1: The worst of the Gus.
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0: Prince George Hospice and the Goat are cranking up the fun on August 6th. 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For all the details, check out the Prince George Hospice Facebook page. 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
1: Missed your favorite show?
2: You missed it.
1: Well, here's what you missed.
3: The following contains high levels of concentrated dad energy.
2: Pull my finger.
3: Side effects may include eye rolling, heavy sighing, and immediate face palming. You've been warned. It's Rob's Dad Jokes.
4: If I gotta put up with this guy, you do too. Not that tough, though. It's my buddy Rob. Happy Friday, buddy.
5: It is Friday. Yay!
4: How was your week?
5: You know what? It actually has been a bit of a rough week. I had to leave my dog at the vet.
4: No way. What happened?
5: Well, he got into a whole bag of Scrabble tiles.
4: Is he okay?
5: No word yet.
4: How's the family doing? How's your boy?
5: You know what? He's doing really good. He just got onto this dating site. It's actually designed especially for arsonists.
4: Arsonists? Is it working out well?
5: So far, he's got a ton of matches.
4: Jeez. I know you're off today. You got big plans or what?
5: You know, same as every Friday that I get off, actually. I tell the family I'm going for a jog, but I don't. You know, it's a running joke.
4: I think that'll do me running out of here. Will I see you for a couple beers this weekend?
5: You know what? I don't think so, man. I got to get a couple quotes for this fence that I'm building in front of my house.
4: Oh, yeah? How big are you going?
5: Well, the distance should be around a yard.
4: All right, man. Have a good weekend.
5: You too, pal.
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3: But you know what I don't have? I don't have a dog. But after getting to hang out with my mom's dog, Jazz, I've got dog envy. I kind of want one now. I got Screw Loose Bruce on the line here. Bruce, I know you're a dog owner.
4: Being a dog owner of 55 years, right?
3: Yep.
4: There is nothing like a dog. That is entirely why I started buying a house and going, you to the landlord. Right? They don't want the dog. And I'm going, nope. I guess I'll just have to buy my own place, right?
3: Yeah, that's one solution that is a little bit out of my range right now, buying a house. But that is also the goal. I would love to own a home so I can have whatever dog I want and don't have to answer to a landlord's regulations on what kind of dog I can have.
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1: Missed your favorite show?
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1: Well, here's what you missed.
3: Sunshine, 30 for a high today, another scorcher. Yesterday was so nice, as long as you had some water to retire to. We put up one of those pools in the backyard there. It's not too deep, not too big, but it's lovely and cold. And that's what I'm liking, that water helps cool things down as well. So if you got a source of water today, jump in it. Maybe even spray it on your roof. Amy was showing me videos from TikTok of a lot of apartment blocks. I mean, taking big hoses and spraying them on the roofs in places that have been having a heat wave. And hopefully it's bringing temperatures down. It seems to make sense, right? You spray cold water in a hot roof, it's going to cool things down a bit. But I don't know about trying that around here. I think we just create some weird, wild mosquito breeding program or something.
1: The worst of the Gus.
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3: We had a whole thunderstorm watch that was plaguing us for most of the day, and it looked like whatever was coming was going to get us pretty good. Or at least I thought it was, until I started saying stuff like this.
4: Oh, it is rolling in, I can tell you that. It is going to be a mean storm tonight. Good chance that storm's going to bring on a lot of rain, too.
3: Yeah, you might say, Ryan, you sound like a buffoon, a fool. Saying that storm was so mild, it was barely there, it was sunny by sundown. Which means it worked. Everything went according to Keikaku. Keikaku means plan in Japanese. You see, I wanted Mother Nature to know that I thought she was going to bring the rain yesterday. She was going to bring the wind, all that jazz, really hammer us around here. It was all part of my plan, reverse psychology. She got psyched out. And we got a nice evening.
1: The worst of the gust.
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standing taller than Mr. PG and packing twice the wood. Yeah. We're on top of all things Prince George. 94.3 The GOAT.

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2: You missed it.
1: Well, here's what you missed.
3: I'm Gareth Reed. I know the Rolling Stones used AI in their video, which was kind of cool. They did that AI deepfake thing where it make it look like they're back in the 70s. The Rolling Stones not using AI for their music. I guess a lot of bands are these days. Not rock bands, I don't think. But the Recording Industry Association of America had a lot of prodding. Will now be doing a global labeling system alerting fans of AI use and the creation of songs. They're going to have labels like AI generated and AI assisted. I guess a report says that 90% of professional music producers use AI to some extent, and they will change the labels as soon as more content starts rolling out. I just can't wait for the sticker that says, "Look out, caution, contains traces of robot."
1: The worst of the Gus.
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1: Well, here's what you missed.
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3: 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If you're going to do that, at least give me extra football. Add that to extra time.
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3: And I hope you're having a good one, Cougars fans and Flames fans as well. As Carson Carlos is off the board, the sixth overall pick in the NHL entry draft. What a moment for Carson. It was a little bit funny hearing the Flames legend Lanny McDonald announce the pick as Carson Carrolls. And all of us in the office were like, ah, no, Lanny, it's not Carrolls, it's Carlos. But hey, man, I'm happy for Flames fans. They finally get themselves an absolute stud on defense who's going to be right there riding shotgun with Zane Parrick. They're going to be great.
1: The worst of the Gus.
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3: And we're talking about the NHL entry draft since Carson Carles of your Prince George Cougars has been selected sixth overall by the Calgary Flames. Big congrats to the whole Carles family. I'm sure they are absolutely overjoyed that not only is Carson staying in Canada, he's not going to be that far from home. So I've got one of the biggest Calgary Flames fans in our office, Darren Bain from our news team on MyPG Now on the line right now. Darren, how you feeling?
4: I am the happiest Calgary Flames fan in Prince George right now.
3: By goodness, I didn't think it was going to happen, but here we are, man. Your Flames have taken PG's own Carson Carles.
4: Oh, my gosh. When Daxon Rudolph went and they said Prince Albert Raiders, I got really scared. And then when they said, oh, we have some trades, I got scared again. But, like, oh, my gosh, I'm just so happy right now.
3: Dude, and this is a special moment for you guys over the PG, my PG Now news staff. You guys get to, especially for you, you continue to follow Carson's career beyond PG Now.
4: I mean, we would have done that either way because Carson, he's just such a great kid, and I have no doubt he would have done excellent wherever he would have ended up, even if he didn't end up in Calgary, but I'm just so happy he's a Calgary player.
3: Absolutely, man. If there was one place I was hoping, it was like Winnipeg, but like that was just because he was so close to home. But for the Flames, oh, this has got to be a banner day for them. Happy for you, Darren. Happy for Flames and happy for Carson.
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1: It's time to take you way back. Don't worry. You won't have to do any homework. Here's one from our vintage collection on the go.

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1: Well, here's what you missed.
3: The following contains high levels of concentrated dad energy.
2: Pull my finger.
3: Side effects may include eye rolling, heavy sighing, and immediate face palming. You've been warned. It's Rob's Dad Jokes.
4: If I gotta put up with this guy, you do too. Not that tough, though. It's my buddy Rob. Happy Friday, buddy.
5: It is Friday. Yay!
4: How was your week?
5: You know what? It actually has been a bit of a rough week. I had to leave my dog at the vet.
4: No way. What happened?
5: Well, he got into a whole bag of Scrabble tiles.
4: Is he okay?
5: No word yet.
4: How's the family doing? How's your boy?
5: You know what? He's doing really good. He just got onto this dating site. It's actually designed especially for arsonists.
4: Arsonists? Is it working out well?
5: So far, he's got a ton of matches.
4: Jeez. I know you're off today. You got big plans or what?
5: You know, same as every Friday that I get off, actually. I tell the family I'm going for a jog, but I don't. You know, it's a running joke.
4: Yeah. I think that'll do me running out of here. Will I see you for a couple beers this weekend?
5: You know what? I don't think so, man. I got to get a couple quotes for this fence that I'm building in front of my house.
4: Oh, yeah? How big are you going?
5: Well, the distance should be around a yard.
4: All right, man. Have a good weekend.
5: You too, pal.
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3: We're going to the phones. The GOAT. Who's this? I don't hear anybody there. You got to introduce yourself. The GOAT. Who's this?
4: Hey, morning there, Mr. Reed.
3: Happy Friday, Barney. Sounds like you're working.
4: Happy Friday. And yeah, I got the call yesterday afternoon. I'm stockpiling again.
3: I heard that a lot of people are not slowing down for the flaggers and stuff up Southridge.
4: No, that's right. They're trying to go the wrong way down the one way.
3: It's just ridiculous to me that people are doing stuff like that. Stop, slow down, look for the flaggers. And you know what? That's the time when you lean on that horn, buddy. Have a great weekend, Barney.
4: Hey, you betcha. You have a good day, a good weekend as well. 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
3: Now, I was away for the weekend at Rock and Thunder. I want to thank Brian for filling in, having fun with you guys yesterday while I was having my hangover day. 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So, yeah, thanks to Ryan for that. 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Just the way you do it is real easy. Stretch your budget further. Just start right now. Just start referring to your shed as the summer house.
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1: Well, here's what you missed.
3: But you know what I don't have? I don't have a dog. But after getting to hang out with my mom's dog, Jazz, I've got dog envy. I kind of want one now. I got Screw Loose Bruce on the line here. Bruce, I know you're a dog owner.
4: Being a dog owner of 55 years, right?
3: Yep.
4: There is nothing like a dog. That is entirely why I started buying a house and going, F you to the landlord. Right? They don't want the dog. And I'm going, nope. I guess I'll just have to buy my own place, right?
3: Yeah, that's one solution that is a little bit out of my range right now, buying a house. But that is also the goal. I would love to own a home so I can have whatever dog I want and don't have to answer to a landlord's regulations on what kind of dog I can have.
1: The worst of the Guv.
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0: 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But no one is making us say, you look nice today.
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0: We'll still be here when you get up. 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

0: It's Nickelback and Leader of Men. Good morning. It is Saturday with Ryan Mitchell on 94.3 The GOAT. I hope you're having yourself a good day so far, especially after yesterday, man. I mean, what a day. That whole logging truck backing up traffic and everything over on Highway 97 and 16. Dude, that was nuts. To go along with all that, all the rain that we got yesterday, those thunderstorms were crazy, man. If you were on our social media, you were just getting bombarded by posts from me. I mean, I just couldn't stay off the thing because there was always something going on. But at least we're through that. We're on to the weekend. It was a hot week, but at least it's cooled down a little bit thanks to the rain, I guess. Just wish it decided to hold off until, like, you know, Thursday or something, and then rain on the Friday, whatever, man. At least give us a little bit of the sun on the Saturday and Sunday, but at least we should be getting some of that sun on Sunday. So I'm looking forward to any sort of good weather we might get this weekend. And I'm also looking forward to the reasons to stay inside, like watching the Odyssey and also watching the World Cup final.
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0: It's the Black Crowes in the wanting and waiting on 94.3 to go. And I'm Ryan Mitchell. And yesterday, The Odyssey, the new Christopher Nolan film, officially opened in theaters. And I know it's hard to get a ticket because everybody wants to go see this film. It's just like Oppenheimer, man. As soon as a Nolan film drops, everybody makes time for it. But you know, as a longtime fan of Christopher Nolan films, I understand that the man is a visionary. And he also loves using IMAX film. So I feel like I would be cheating myself out of the experience of a Christopher Nolan film if I didn't see it in the format that he shot it in. That is IMAX 70mm film, which can only be viewed in its true glory at an IMAX theater. There's only a few of those IMAX theaters in Canada and all around the world. And luckily, we have a couple that are not far from us. One in Edmonton, one in Calgary, and a couple in Vancouver. So what I'm proposing is we make a little odyssey out of it ourselves. You brave the rough seas of Highway 16 and 97. You go all the way out to see The Odyssey, because you ought to see The Odyssey in the format it was meant to be seen. I got you.
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3: 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Sprinkling violation fines are $100 per day. 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

0: In Prince George, people have no quit. They work long hours. 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

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Well, here's another one to add to that list. 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

0: the Black Keys and You Gotta Lose on 94.3 The Go, PG's Real Rock Radio. I'm Ryan Mitchell, and we are looking forward to the Vanderhoof Air Show that's going to be coming up very soon. In fact, the 25th and 26th is when it's going to be happening, and we have tickets that we are giving away next week, and you can still enter in on our text line, 250-563-9944. 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So make sure that you are texting in whenever you can to get in on the draw for the Vanderhoof Air Show tickets that we'll be giving away on Friday next week.
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0: the Sheepdogs with Nobody But You. Before that, Stone Temple Pilots with Creep on 94.3 The Goat. Good morning. I'm Ryan Mitchell hanging out. And listen, this Sunday, you're going to be wanting to be at the PG Civic Center for the watch party for the World Cup Final. Spain versus Argentina. It's going to be a sick game. I got Ron Palillo on the line here. Ron, for anybody that isn't a soccer fan, why should they be coming down to watch the game at the watch party?
1: First and foremost, it's going to be a lot of fun for the whole family. You don't necessarily have to be a soccer fan to enjoy the fun. There's going to be food trucks down there, entertainment. There's going to be activities throughout the day. And yes, there'll be a big screen with the World Cup final, but there's so much else happening other than the soccer final.
0: Yeah, it's a whole spectacle that's going to be happening on Sunday. And there's also the big drone show, the very first one ever in PG after the game. So just going to be, we're bringing out all the stops for this game because we only get this once every 4 years. So we got to make it count, especially when it's in North America.
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8: Our passport says CIRX 94.3 FM, The Goat in Prince George. But don't worry. We're not going anywhere. Or we're actually not allowed to leave the country. Yeah, long story.

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1: Hey, good morning. I'm down here live on location at the CN Center because from 9 to 9 today, Three Goblin Games is presenting Gaming Prince George. That's right. This is going to be the ultimate weekend in tabletop, trading card games, and hobbies. It's going to be so much fun. Also, tomorrow, the event will run from 9 to 6, which is pretty cool in my opinion. There are so many game systems that are happening here throughout the CN Center all week long with cool tournaments and some awesome games that you can even participate in. Plus, a lot of prizes will be up for grabs. There's also a ton of vendors and models and miniatures down here, all from creators around the community, and they will also be on display. It'll be a blast, trust me. Some of the games include Warhammer, 40,000, Magic the Gathering, Pokemon TCG, and more. You got to come check it out to see how it is. Plus, I want you to come say hi because thanks to McDonald's, I've got some free coupons to give away. It'll be awesome. For Marathon Eavesdropping, Decks and Rails, McDonald's, SMPRV, and Ridgeline Roofing, I'm Sophia Denny, your community cruiser.

0: It's your favorite toy from the Foo Fighters on 94.3 The Goat. It's PG's Real Rock Radio. I'm Ryan, and man, yesterday, how about that rain that we were getting? Oh my goodness, it was those big raindrops. Anytime it came down, as soon as like 3 o'clock rolled around, it was heavy. I could hear it hitting the roof when I was in the booth, man. It was nuts. That was the kind of rain that washes your sins away. That washes your troubles away. That's the kind of rain that Andy Dufresne crawled through 3 miles of sewage to freedom to in Shawshank. That's what the rain was doing yesterday. It cleansed PG. And we're supposed to be due for more of it.
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17: 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The Goat is on Instagram. Yeah. Follow 94.3 The Goat to see what's going on behind the microphone. Oh, wait. That's what they look like?

0: It's Theory of a Dead Man. That's the latest from them. Barricade on the GOAT. I'm Ryan on your afternoon. And hey, Gaming Prince George is going on right now at the CN Center. If you need a cool thing, experience a community you didn't know that you wanted to be a part of this whole time, then definitely check it out at the CN Center. It's free admission to get in, but it's paid to play. But that's not what matters here, because I got Mark on the line from Three Goblins Games. Mark, really the point of this kind of event is showing that there is a big community that is waiting for people that want to get into stuff like tabletop games, trading card games. And they're doing that through this event.
1: That's everything that we try to do. Everything that we're doing is about trying to provide that space where people can come in, meet the friends that they haven't met yet. We run events inside of the store every night of the week. And this is just the natural extension of that and trying to bring it to an extended community. And that's part of the reason why the event doesn't have a fee to get in. Like if you wanted to play in some of the events in it, those of course have a cost attached. But if you want to just come down and take a look, see some of the cool vendors that we're going to have there, and just see all these different games, the tabletop games, the board games, the card games, the miniature games, and just see exactly what is involved in some of these things, this is the weekend for you.
0: Absolutely, man. I know I'm looking forward to it. In fact, I'm going to head down there and check it out for myself, because at about 12, the Dungeons & Dragons multi-table adventure peril at the port is going to be starting. So I'm going to get myself in on that.
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1: Hey, good afternoon. I'm down here live on location at the CN Center because Three Goblin Games is presenting Gaming Prince George from 9 to 9 today and from 9 to 6 tomorrow. Now, this is the ultimate weekend in tabletop trading card games and hobbies. There are a ton of vendors and models and miniatures down here, all from creators around the community, and they will also be on display. Now, it is so cool. We are just having a blast down here. There are so many gaming systems that are happening here throughout the CN Center all weekend long with some epically cool tournaments and some awesome games that you can even participate in, and a lot of prizes that will be up for grabs. Now, something about me is that I love Pokemon, and I was looking around here, and they've got some sweet cards, packs, and collectibles. I got a few cards for myself, and let me tell you, if you love Pokemon too, this is the place for you, down here at the CN Center for Gaming Prince George. For Marathon Eavesdropping, Decks and Rails, McDonald's, SMPRV, and Ridgeline Roofing, I'm Sophia Denny, your community cruiser.

0: falls apart on 94.3 The Go, BG's Real Rock Radio. I'm Ryan Mitchell. I'm down here at the CN Center for Gaming Prince George. Our friends over at Three Goblins Games are putting on a big gaming event. If you're into trading card games, Dungeons & Dragons, war games like Warhammer, then you gotta brave the weather and come on down and check it out. And also, come by the Primetime Wrestling booth because I got the Mauler here. Tell me, man, we're getting closer and closer to the big day when Primetime takes over the big house.
1: Absolutely, yeah. We're down here promoting the show. We got Big Time coming up on October 16th here at the CN Center, where we're going to have the midgets back. We're going to have some former WWF stars coming in. And in the next couple of weeks, we're going to make the announcement on the next one.
0: I am excited. I can only speculate who that could possibly be, but pay attention to the Primetime socials on Instagram and Facebook, and definitely come talk to the Mauler and talk to Amadeus as well. He is here down here, my partner in crime and announcing. He is also a big Warhammer guy, so he was like telling me, like, make sure you mention the Warhammer here, Zick.
2: I'm
0: like,
2: yeah, I have to mention the Warhammer. It's necessary that you feature and mention the Warhammer and the wrestling, the two W's.
0: Thank you, Amadeus. All right, well, we're still hanging out down here at the CN Center. Come by, check it out for yourself, and see what is up in this amazing community in Tabletop. 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
14: 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The Goat.

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0: That's Mammoth with the End on 94.3 The Goat. I'm Ryan Mitchell, hoping you're having yourself a good day despite the weather out there. And I braved the weather to come on down to the CN Center 4, Gaming Prince George, the first ever tabletop event hosted here at the CN Center, being put on by our friends over at Three Goblins Games. Bunch of great people who are wanting to show that there's a community for this kind of stuff here in Prince George. It's not just about working around here in town and going to hockey games. No, there's a ton of stuff to do around here. And Three Goblins Games is the home of everything from like Warhammer to trading card games to all that kind of stuff, man. And that's what Gaming Prince George is all about. It's about showing you the community that is here in Prince George for this kind of stuff. If you just want to come on down and play some tabletop games, you got a whole table full of them. If you want to check out some of the stuff that the vendors have, you can do that as well. You can get yourself a nice keychain or something, maybe even a tattoo, because there's a tattoo parlor here. Or if you just want to see some of the events going on, like the Magic the Gathering tournament, some of the war games that are being played, like Warhammer 40K, or even talk to the Primetime guys. They're all here right now, and you can even check out some stuff like painting figures, learning how to make your own little miniature. All this stuff is going on right now, and you are kind of missing out if you're not down here already. It's going on all weekend long. Check it out. It's free to enter, but pay to get in on some events. But listen, man, it's all worth it at the end of the day to expose yourself to something new and cool here in Prince George, Gaming Prince George, at the CN Center. For 94.3 The Goat, I'm Ryan.
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1: Hey, good afternoon. I'm down here live on location at the CN Center because from 9 to 9 today, Three Goblin Games is presenting Gaming Prince George. That's right. Now, this event will also run tomorrow from 9 to 6, so this is going to be a fun weekend. Right now, they've got a huge Dungeons & Dragons game going on, and tons of people have some epic costumes on. It's real cool. Now, tonight at 6, they'll have a Magic the Gathering tournament. You definitely want to come check that out. Plus, guess what? They've got a whole table set up filled with board games that you can come on over and play. Bring your friends, bring your family. It'll be a blast. Such a fun time. Plus, they've got a ton of local vendors with some amazing stuff that you definitely want to come check out. There's a bunch of people just having fun playing some card games, and that could be you too this weekend at the CN Center for Gaming Prince George. For Marathon Eavesdropping, Decks and Rails, McDonald's, SMPRV, and Ridgeline Roofing, I'm Sophia Denny, your community cruiser.

0: Evanescence and Who Will You Follow on 94.3 The Goat. I'm Ryan Mitchell, and dude, it is wicked down at the CN Center, because Three Goblins Games have been putting on Gaming Prince George all weekend long. You can check out all the cool stuff that they are doing, where it's tabletop games, trading card games, and a whole lot more. It's all happening this weekend. In fact, I was down there checking out the D&D event, which, I mean, I'm a big-time D&D player. I've been playing for like 15 years now. So it was really cool getting to check it out for myself and be a part of a D&D league campaign that I've never done before. It was that was a fun experience, but maybe you're more into trading card games. Got all that. Maybe some war games like Warhammer. They've got that as well. And all the other games, there's Star Wars games, there's Gundam, there's Blood Bowl. Dude, if you haven't checked out Blood Bowl, it's sick, dude. It's basically What If Fantasy Football lived up to its title. With orcs playing against humans in football. It's sick, dude. Everything about it is awesome, and it's going on all weekend long. So if you want to join a community, it's your opportunity. Get into a new hobby. I'm telling you, man, it's a beautiful thing once you start getting into it.
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11: 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Please. 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

0: Nickelback and Bones for the Crows on PG's Real Rock Radio, 94.3 The Goat. And tonight, it's going to be a big night down at the Legion Branch 43 because they're going to be celebrating their 100th anniversary. Yesterday, they turned 100, but they said today is the day to party. Really celebrate all the good that the Legion does, and they're going to have a couple of great bands. The 56ers and the Past Due Band are going to be performing tonight. Starts at 7:30. Tickets are only $15, and they're available in the lounge. So if you're looking for a fun evening and support a good cause, being down at the Legion is always a great spot. And I've been to a couple shows at the Legion. They're good people. It's a great time. Even though I'm a hack guy, I have to take my hat off. But, I follow the rules. I know the deal. Been to my fair share of lounges. But, man, it's going to be a great night down at the Legion. So if you're planning on going, bring a friend or two and support the Legion while you're at it.
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0: Goat Summer Cruiser is on the road.
1: Hey, good afternoon. I'm down here live on location at the CN Center because from 9 to 9 today, Three Goblins Games is presenting Gaming Prince George. That's right. And this event will also run tomorrow from 9 to 6. How cool is that? They've got an epic Dungeons & Dragons one-shot game going on right now. Tons of people have some fire costumes on. It really is so cool. Plus, there's also a Riftbound Summoner tournament happening, and a Gundam game will start at 5. Make sure to come down here to check it out and have a blast. Now, there's a handful of people doing some walk-in tattoos, which is pretty cool, and digital artists as well, along with many other local vendors for you to come on out and support. Now, the weather is pretty rainy and quite loud. I thought I'd tell you if you hadn't heard it already. But that just makes it an even more perfect day for some inside card games. They have a whole table set up filled with board games for you to come on out and play. Bring your friends, bring your family. It'll be a blast. There's so much fun stuff to do this weekend at the CN Center for Gaming Prince George. For Marathon Eavesdropping, Decks and Rails, McDonald's, SMPRV, and Ridgeline Roofing, I'm Sophia Denny, your community cruiser.

0: Turnstile and Look Out for Me on 94.3 The Goat. I'm Ryan Mitchell. And hey, man, if you are still trying to get in on 8 weeks of summer, I got a suggestion for you. I suggest you go on over to our website, mypgnow.com. You punch in the information that it asks you, and you get in on the draw for week two's prize, which is a trip out to Valmont. So big thank you to our friends over at Prince George Toyota, the lounge at Alder Hills, Ruckus Skis, Boards and Bikes, decked out home and patio and local rental solutions for helping make it happen, because don't miss out on an opportunity to potentially win your way into Vail Fest. It also comes with a little bit of whitewater rafting, as well as a PWB prize pack and a gas card from Four Rivers Co-op. It's going to be great. It's a great prize. I wish I could win it, but it's up for grabs for you. We'll be drawing the winner on Monday morning.
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0: It's Finger 11 in the Mountain on 94.3 The Go, PG's Real Rock Radio. I'm Ryan Mitchell. And listen, man, this week, we've given you a lot of opportunities to get in on some tickets for the Vanderhoof Air Show. All you had to do was text JET, J-E-T, to our text line, 250-563-9944, and you can still do that, because we still got tickets for the Sunday show, as well as VIP passes that we're giving away on Friday. So, if you want to get in on that, text JET to our text line, and maybe you'll be the one who is going to be going to the Vanderhoof Air Show. Maybe as a VIP, maybe on Sunday. All depends, but we'll be drawing them on Friday next week.
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0: That's the queen of the alternative, Alanis Morissette, and you learn on PG's Real Rock Radio. 94.3 The Goat. Hope the afternoon has been treating you well, my friend, because I'm done here for the rest of the day. Y'all keep it real. Stay gritty. Y'all already know I'll be on the joint tomorrow when it comes to Vinyl Power, which is The Doors. Also, our man Colton Hoppy taking over on your Sunday shows from here on. So you enjoy his company when you get to hear him tomorrow at 9 a.m. But in the meantime, y'all have yourself a great rest of your weekend. Enjoy Saturday. I guess go Spain in the World Cup.
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1: Hey, good afternoon. I'm down here live on location at the CN Center because from 9 to 9 today, Three Goblins Games is presenting Gaming Prince George. That's right. And I've had an amazing day, but I'm heading out here soon. So I want to tell you about what's in store for tomorrow. Now, the events will run from 9 to 6, so it really is a packed day filled with awesomeness. There's a Blood Bowl 11 tournament at 9 a.m., a Magic the Gathering Regional Championship qualifier where you can compete for an invite to the regional championship as well as prize wall tickets, and this will kick off at around 10. Now, there's also a Star Wars X-Wing tournament that'll be held at around 11, and a Disney Lorcana Attack of the Vine pre-release where you can build a sealed deck and battle it out once again for those prize wall tickets. It really just is an amazing weekend that you definitely don't want to miss out on. It'll be a blast down here at the CN Center for Gaming Prince George. For Marathon Eavesdropping, Decks and Rails, McDonald's, SMPRV, and Ridgeline Roofing, I'm Sophia Denny, your community cruiser.

If this rock was a jug of milk, you wouldn't even need to give it the sniff test. Ah, there it is. Fresh rock on the goat.

0: Dirt.
1: Every year, the city of Prince George supplies billions of gallons of water for everything from drinking to fighting fires. Water use restrictions are in effect year-round. No sprinkling is allowed between 8 a.m. and 5 p.m. in Western Acres, and in other areas between noon and 5. Sprinkling is allowed on even-numbered days for even-numbered homes, odd days for odd-numbered homes. Sprinkling violation fines are $100 per day. 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
1: I'm Zach Barrelclough. An equipment issue at the Prince George Airport has put a temporary change to checked baggage screening. The PG Airport Authority said repairs are anticipated to take around 10 business days, with manual checked baggage screening procedures continuing during that time. Temporary checked baggage screening operations was put in the international arrivals area of the terminal to improve processing. Anyone departing from YXS with checked baggage are encouraged to arrive earlier than normal, check in with their airline before